8 in the morning. That's Dan Hill for you with Never Thought right here on the Morning Bell. Hi, good morning. Today is Wednesday already. It's June 17, 2020, 2026. This is your friend Annabelle. I'm on until 11 o'clock right here on the strongest music station. 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May buntag kininyong tanan kung nasa man mo karon. 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

36 minutes after 9 in the morning, Leanne rhymes for you with How Do I Live right here on Belle FM. Of course you will live. It's going to be painful at first. But you will be fine, sweetheart. You will be fine. 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Especially if dili maayo ang ending sa inyong relationship, dapat gyud kang mabuhi. Dapat you have to live your life and get through the pain, maybe the humiliation, whatever the frustration. It's going to be difficult at first, of course, pero later on you'll get through it. Don't worry about that. You're a good person. You are a wonderful person and you deserve to be loved. It's just a little reminder over and over again. Because sometimes, siguro sa kaguol na to, sa atong mga kasuko, sa atong frustration sa mga panghitabo sa atong kinabuhi, no matter unsay atong gibuhat, wala gyud nag-work. 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Anyway, 9:39 in the morning, Chicago with Will You Still Love Me on the Morning Bell.

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1: 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Pagadian City. Ladies and gentlemen.

10:06 in the morning, that's Cherise for you. Oh, Cherise pa ba ni? Kaya binakong nag-ilis na ni siya gala na ni kanta ha. Anyway, that's Yakap right here on the Morning Bell. Today is Wednesday, June 17, 2026. We met a couple of nice people yesterday. Yes, sa May Nazareth. Kanyang bagong tambayanan diyan sa Nazareth. Good morning. Hello, Willie June Tabo. 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Is this Daisa? 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To Jacob Bulay. Good morning. 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Thank you so much for yesterday. 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Thank you very much again to you guys. Salamat kayo. And also, good morning to Joy and to Divine diha sa Tuburan. Good morning. Ito nang naminaw sa Bell FM. I don't have... I think I will ask if pwede ako ang number mahatag ko para sa akong text line. Pero sige lang, nasa lang text line kaya lang. So anyway, unya na ta mag-explain. Ug maka ma-okay, probably tomorrow or by Friday, pa-text line tagbalik. 10:08 in the morning, padayon ta sa atong programa. This is the Morning Bell, Barry Manilow with I Go Crazy.

Rick Segreto for you with Don't Know What to Do, Don't Know What to Say, Don't Know What to Say, Don't Know What to Do. Bring our time to 25 minutes after 10 in the morning. Apple Hiking Society now. With When I Met You, only here on The Morning Bell.

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9: Let us all remember that we are in the holy presence of God.
10: In the name of the Father, and of the Son, and of the Holy Spirit. Amen.
9: The angel of the Lord declared unto Mary,
10: and she conceived by the power of the Holy Spirit.
9: Hail Mary, full of grace, the Lord is with thee. Blessed art thou amongst women, and blessed is the fruit of thy womb, Jesus.
10: Holy Mary, Mother of God, pray for us sinners, now and at the hour of our death. Amen.
9: Behold the handmaid of the Lord.
10: Be it done unto me according to your word.
9: Hail Mary, full of grace, the Lord is with thee. Blessed art thou amongst women, and blessed is the fruit of thy womb, Jesus.
10: Holy Mary, Mother of God, pray for us sinners, now and at the hour of our death. Amen.
9: And the Word was made flesh,
10: and dwelt among us.
9: Hail Mary, full of grace, the Lord is with thee. Blessed art thou amongst women, and blessed is the fruit of thy womb, Jesus.
10: Holy Mary, Mother of God, pray for us sinners, now and at the hour of our death. Amen.
9: Pray for us, Holy Mary, Mother of God,
10: that we may be made worthy of the promises of Christ.
9: Let us pray.
10: Pour forth, we beseech thee, O Lord, thy grace into our hearts, that we to whom the incarnation of Christ, thy Son, was made known by the message of an angel, may by his passion and cross be brought to the glory of his resurrection, through the same Christ our Lord. Amen.
9: Glory be to the Father, and to the Son, and to the Holy Spirit.
10: As it was in the beginning, is now, and ever shall be, world without end. Amen.
9: Glory be to the Father, and to the Son, and to the Holy Spirit.
10: As it was in the beginning, is now, and ever shall be, world without end. Amen.
9: Glory be to the Father, and to the Son, and to the Holy Spirit.
10: As it was in the beginning, is now, and ever shall be, world without end. Amen.
9: Saint Cecilia,
10: pray for us.
9: Saint John Baptist de la Salle,
10: pray for us.
9: Leave Jesus in our hearts forever.
10: In the name of the Father, and of the Son, and of the Holy Spirit. Amen.
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0: Executives ng PCSO and the Commission on Audit. And to assist us with our draws, we have our PCSO Draw Coordinator. Good afternoon, sir. Every morning, we conduct pre-draw procedures to ensure fair chances of winning among our lotto players. 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
0: Alright, lotto fans! 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

0: 2D Lotto players, hawakan ng 2D Lotto tickets. 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And for the second number, we have 31. 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

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At nakapili na ng 3D Lotto winning numbers. The first number is 1. For the second number, we have 9. And the third number is 8. Recapping the 3D Lotto winning combination for the 2 p.m. draw, we have 1, 9, and 8 in exact order.

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1: 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At narito na po ang ating 3D Lotto winning numbers. For the first number, we have 0. The second number is 0. And the third number is 7. Recapping the 3D Lotto winning combination for the 5 p.m. draw, we have 0. 0. And 7 in exact order. Congratulations po sa mga nanalo. Para naman sa S 106 points.
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4: Let us all remember that we are in the holy presence of God.
5: In the name of the Father, and of the Son, and of the Holy Spirit. Amen.
4: The angel of the Lord declared unto Mary,
5: and she conceived by the power of the Holy Spirit.
4: Hail Mary, full of grace, the Lord is with thee. Blessed art thou amongst women, and blessed is the fruit of thy womb, Jesus.
5: Holy Mary, Mother of God, pray for us sinners, now and at the hour of our death. Amen.
4: Behold the handmaid of the Lord.
5: Be it done unto me according to your word.
4: Hail Mary, full of grace, the Lord is with thee. Blessed art thou amongst women, and blessed is the fruit of thy womb, Jesus.
5: Holy Mary, Mother of God, pray for us sinners, now and at the hour of our death. Amen.
4: And the Word was made flesh,
5: and dwelt among us.
4: Hail Mary, full of grace, the Lord is with thee. Blessed art thou amongst women, and blessed is the fruit of thy womb, Jesus.
5: Holy Mary, Mother of God, pray for us sinners, now and at the hour of our death. Amen.
4: Pray for us, Holy Mary, Mother of God,
5: that we may be made worthy of the promises of Christ.
4: Let us pray.
5: Pour forth, we beseech thee, O Lord, thy grace into our hearts, that we to whom the incarnation of Christ, thy Son, was made known by the message of an angel, may by his passion and cross be brought to the glory of his resurrection, through the same Christ our Lord. Amen.
4: Glory be to the Father, and to the Son, and to the Holy Spirit.
5: As it was in the beginning, is now, and ever shall be, world without end. Amen.
4: Glory be to the Father, and to the Son, and to the Holy Spirit.
5: As it was in the beginning, is now, and ever shall be, world without end. Amen.
4: Glory be to the Father, and to the Son, and to the Holy Spirit.
5: As it was in the beginning, is now, and ever shall be, world without end. Amen.
4: Saint Cecilia,
5: pray for us.
4: Saint John Baptist de la Salle,
5: pray for us.
4: Leave Jesus in our hearts forever.
5: In the name of the Father, and of the Son, and of the Holy Spirit. Amen. 106.2.

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1: All right, to start off our program, let's now welcome our Lotto Draw panel of judges from the gaming public. Good evening, these are representatives ng PCSO and the Commission on Audit.
0: And making this night extraordinary is the presence of our beautiful and inspiring delegates of Miss Manila 2026. Ladies, welcome to the PCSO Lottery Draw.
1: And of course, to assist us with our draws, we have our PCSO Draw Coordinator. Good evening, sir!
0: Araw-araw po tayong nagsasagawa ng pre-draw procedures para masigurong pantay-pantay ang chance ng manalo ng lahat ng lotto players. 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

0: unang magpapasiklab ang Grand Million Jackpot. Wala tayong jackpot winner last Monday. And tonight's jackpot prize is 45 million pesos, net of the agent's prize commission. Sir, please press that button and let's play Grand Lotto 655. Pilipinas Grand Pa-Premio time na. 55 drawables numbered 1 to 55 ang nasa loob ng draw machine. At machine lamang ang pipili ng 6 winning numbers. And the first number is 55. Sa jackpot bearing games ng Lotto, paghatiin equally ang jackpot prize kung dalawa o higit pang ating jackpot winners. The second number is 31. Dito sa Grand Lotto, 60 pesos ang instant panalo kung mag-match ang 3 numbers ninyo sa ating winning combination. And the third number is 46. 1.3 million pesos naman ang paghahati ang papremyo ng Lotto players who got 4 Grand Lotto winning numbers. The fourth number is 37. At sa mga nakalimang nanalong numero sa Grand Lotto, 1.4 million pesos ang paghahatian ninyo. Equally, the fifth number is 48. Huwag pong maniniwala sa mga nagsasabing mabibigyan kayo ng tip ng mananalong numero sa Lotto. Scam po yan. And the sixth and final number is 1. Recapping tonight's Grand Lotto winning numbers, we have 55, 31, 46, 37, 48, and 1 in any order for the jackpot prize of 45 million pesos net of the agent's prize commission. We are just getting started, mga kalaro. We will be right back for the biggest prize of the night. After this good news to all creative minds out there, let's check this out.
1: 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Then get ready for the PCSO Tagisan ng Galing Tagline Making Contest. 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

0: 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And remember, one ticket purchase equals one tagline entry. 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All individuals 18 years old and above. So what are you waiting for? PCSO Taghisan ang Galing Tagline Making Contest, where creativity meets luck. Mga kalaro, isunod na natin ang Mega Saya at Mega Milyong Papremyo. 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So our Mega Jackpot prize has now reached 65,011,179 pesos and 41 centavos, net of the agent's prize commission. Once again, sir, please press that button and let's play Mega Lotto 645. Mega Lotto players, 45 draw balls numbered 1 to 45 ang kasalukuyang hinahalo ng ating draw machine. 6 lucky balls ang iintay nating piliin for the official Mega Million combination this Wednesday evening. And the first number is 34. Huwag pong babasain o paplansyahin ang inyong lotto ticket. Tandaan, kailangang readable ng validating machine ang detalye ng winning ticket sa pag-claim ng inyong premyo. The second number is 35. Dito sa Mega Lotto, panalo kayo ng 30 pesos sakaling mag-match ang 3 numbers ninyo sa winning combination. And to win, your numbers can come in any order. Our third number is 9. 1.1 million pesos naman ang paghati ang papremyo ng lahat ng makakakuha ng 4 Mega Lotto winning numbers. And the fourth number is 10. Sa mga makakaswerte ng 5 nanalong numero sa Mega Lotto, 1.2 million pesos ang paghahatian equally. Mega Lotto is every Monday, Wednesday, and Friday. The fifth number is 19. One more lucky number to complete our Mega Million combination. Kayo na kaya ang susunod na Mega Millionario. And the sixth and final number is 32. Muli po ang ating Mega Lotto winning numbers ngayong gabi ay 34, 35, 9, 10, 19, and 32 in any order for the jackpot prize up. 65,011,179 pesos and 41 centavos net of the agent's prize commission. The next batch of prizes is just around the corner.
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1: 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Dito sa 4D Lotto, may chance kayong manalo ng hindi bababa sa 10,000 pesos per 10 peso play at pwedeng umabot sa 100,000 pesos per 10 peso play. Yan ay kung makuha nyo in exact order ang 4D Lotto winning combination. May system plays din dito gaya ng Roll 1, Roll 4 at Perm o Rumble. At narito na ang ating 4D Lotto winning numbers. The first number is 5. The second number we have, 5. The third number is 6. And the fourth and final number is another 6. Again, tonight's 4D Lotto winning numbers are 5, 5, 6, and 6 in exact order.

0: Alamin naman natin ang tatlong masiswerteng numero. 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Dito naman sa 3D Lotto, instant winner kayo ng 4,500 pesos per 10 peso play pag nag-match ang 3 numbers nyo sa winning combination in exact order. 750 pesos or 1,500 pesos naman ang pwedeng mapanalunan kung nag-Rambolito system play. Thrice daily ang 3D Lotto, that's every 2, 5, and 9 PM. There you have it, our 3D Lotto winning combination. The first number is 5. The second number we have, 1. And the third number is 3. Muli po, ang ating 3D Lotto winning combination for tonight is 5, 1, and 3 in exact order. And for our last game this evening, thousands of cash prizes pa rin ang pwedeng mapanalunan dito sa 2D Lotto Game. 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And if you win via the Rambolito system play, you will take home 2,000 pesos. Sa mga nanalo sa Lotto, you have 1 year to claim your prizes. At narito na ang resulta ng 2D Lotto draw. For the first number, we have 7. And the second number is 26. Recapping the 2D Lotto winning numbers for the 9 PM draw, we have 7 and 26 in exact order. Congratulations to all the winners! We will be back after this reminder from PCSO.
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0: The Lil Hong Kong of the South. 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
0: With the power of 10,000 watts.